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0: Okay, you choose one friend and ask your friend. Choose one. Lukel ค่ะ Okay, please ask your friend question. Please ask your friend a question.
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0: Okay, great. Okay, look out. Choose one friend.
2: What are you going to do when you go camping? I am going to cook over campfire.
0: Okay, great. Panya, right? Panya, choose one friend. Whoever, ใครก็ได้ค่ะ
3: ฟ้าใสค่ะ
0: ฟ้าใสค่ะ Okay, great.ปัญญา ask ฟ้าใส a question ถามคำถามได้เลยค่ะปัญญาถามเพื่อนได้เลย
1: What are you going to do when you go camping?
2: I am going to cook over campfire.
0: Cook over campfire, very good. Okay, ฟ้าใส choose one friend.
3: ของขวัญค่ะ
0: ของขวัญใครของขวัญ
2: What are you going to do when you go camping?
1: I am going to go jogging.
0: Okay, great. Okay, Khong Khwan, choose one friend.
3: Ta ค่ะ
0: Ta, okay. Khong Khwan asks Ta a question. Ask question.
2: What are you going to do?When you go camping,
1: I am going to count the stars.
0: Okay, great. Count the stars. Ta, I want to hear the boy's voice. อยากได้ยินเสียงผู้ชายบ้าง Okay, choose one boy in this class.
3: ก้องค่ะ
0: ก้องค่ะ Okay, great. Ta asks ก้องa question.
1: What are you going to do?
4: I am going to.
0: Wait a second. Ta asks again. When you go camping, okay. What?
1: What are you going to do when you go camping?
0: Okay.
4: I am going to count the stars.
0: Okay, count the stars. Okay, and the last one, Gong. Choose one friend.โชคดีโอเคโอเคโชคดี please stand up
2: What are you going to do when you go camping
1: I am going to have a barbecue
0: Have a barbecue okay great okay clap your hand for your friends and for yourself too เยี่ยมมากเลยนักเรียนสามารถใช้ประโยคเหล่านี้ได้อย่างดีเลยนะคะทีนี้เรามาดูกิจกรรมถัดไปค่ะ We will use worksheet